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0: Hello and welcome to Shanghai Eye. Monday through Friday on Dragon TV, we bring you stories of sport and decode China. I'm Wang Ying.
1: And I'm Timothy Pope. We're going to look at business, urban life, arts and culture, sports and technology, everything going on here in Shanghai. And now, at the beginning of the show, we're taking you straight to the bathroom. Known as a major international exhibition for the kitchen and bathroom industry, Kitchen and Bath China is now in its 30th year. 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
2: What are people really looking for in their homes today? 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

0: lifestyle concept known as self-fit living is quietly reshaping the home furnishing market. 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At the 30th Kitchen and Bath China Trade Fair, brands from around the world were trying to answer exactly that. The answer seems to lie in the details, textures, colors, materials, and even the way water flows.
1: This is the latest innovation. We call it diamond. 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
2: Here, as you can see behind me, we showcase a lot of different items, very colorful and very modern. We believe that the Chinese market loves high-end design, and they love made in Italy products, so we are lucky we have a good feedback from the market.
0: As smart home technologies become increasingly common, bathrooms are also evolving beyond their traditional functions. 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
3: 这款产品呢，是我们今年推出的主打设计和智能为一体的一款非常标杆性的产品。什么叫智慧洁净？不同于常规的大小冲，它会有自己的智能去判断，根据马桶内的内容物决定它需要多大的量去冲水。
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0: The modern bathroom is also starting to take on a different role. For a growing number of consumers, especially in the premium home market, it is becoming less about utility alone and more about comfort, self-care, and personal experience.
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0: And as traditional boundaries between different living spaces become less fixed, designers are also rethinking where and how bathroom products should exist within the home.
1: The bathtub can be not just in the bathroom, but can be in the living room, can be in the bedroom, can be in your studio. It's just how we want to see life. It's a way, it's my home, I do what I like.
0: In many ways, his idea also fits in with the self-fit living trend. Perhaps the biggest change is not how bathrooms look, but how people want to feel when they make use of them.
5: In Shanghai, sports are emerging as a powerful bridge within its growing international community, bringing together young athletes and families from different cultures, schools, and backgrounds through competition.
6: In Shanghai, sports are becoming a way to connect its growing international community. At Oriental Sports Center, nearly 1,000 young swimmers from 50 schools and clubs, including a number of international schools, across the Yangtze River Delta competed in the regional swim meet.
7: My second one was also breaststroke. I got fifth. I also got a personal best. It really puts together all the different cultures. It allows us to know each other.Because when we're marshalling, we still get to talk. That time, we get to learn each other's culture, and also we get to learn each other's like speed. We know each other's strengths. We know what they like to do.
6: The event featured competitors aged from 6 to more than 15, with 88 races covering all major swimming strokes. Races and training teach students the true spirit of competition and give them valuable experience.
8: I swim the best I can at pool and training. I swim when I can because swimming just like really fun for me. I've been swimming basically my whole life. I made some new friends here and I think it's very important to have this competition to like get to know other swimmers like my age.
9: Swimming

0: is the most competitive sports that I love. Get better and better like every time and get a good score and a time.
1: I think it's mostly important to our lives because it can motivate you to do things and it also gives you the lesson of never giving up.
2: Organizers say they have seen clear growth among younger participants who are becoming more confident and competitive.
3: In the past, we've done better with the older age groups, but this year, our young children are top to do very well. So it's a really good opportunity for people to race against people across Shanghai from all types of different backgrounds. So we're really proud of the growth, and I think it's really important that it keeps going.
2: The spirit of community sport also extends to parents joining in separate events around the city. More than 350 parents from 30 schools took part in the 2026 Shanghai International and Bilingual Schools Parents Spring Badminton Tournament. For Melin, it was not just about competition, but also about connection and community.
4: This is a really great opportunity to meet people, get some exercise. The atmosphere is electric. It's super, super fun. Sports, it's a really great way for people to get to know each other, but I think you're right. In terms of competition, having a clear objective and trying to win is a really great way to get people on the same mission.
5: Yeah, it's always good to be a part of these kind of community where you see so many, you know, good players and they always keep you motivated.
2: Now in its 7th edition, the Shanghai International and Bilingual Schools Parents Alliance says it will continue expanding sports and community activities for families from more than 40 countries and regions.
6: 不管是羽毛球还是网球还是跑步，我们还有舞蹈，我们还有掼蛋，与时共进的还有匹克球俱乐部，能够整个在国际社区里面让大家都能够参与，不但认识了更多的朋友，而且有很多经验可以交流。
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9: 之前这款产品还没有在上海啊有太多的落地，后面针对于我们的一些比如说一些家庭的一些生活场景，包括我们的一些社区服务一些医疗健康康养的这些场景，我们都希望说可以对于这些场景的这个智能化升级有更多的一些赋能。
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8: Zhao says they will build the store into an AI ecosystem center rather than a traditional retail outlet. It will combine experience, commerce, incubation, and social interaction.
7: Now to our Q&A section. Today's question is from Mary from the United Kingdom. The flu season has arrived. Can my children get vaccinated in Shanghai? Well, yes, you can. In China, both expatriate and local children follow an identical vaccination schedule. If you plan to reside in China for over 6 months with children under the age of 6, they must adhere to the same vaccination schedule as Chinese children. To facilitate this process, bring your child's vaccination records from your home country and their vaccination booklet and passport to a hospital or clinic for registration. In addition, children's vaccinations are divided into two categories, mandatory and optional. Mandatory vaccinations

0: Necessary for school and kindergarten enrollment are provided free of charge.
1: If you've got any questions for us, you can find us on all of the socials, and all of our content is online as well.
0: We'd love to hear from you, and please do join us here on Dragon TV, Monday to Friday.
1: Thanks so much for watching. We'll see you next time.

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1: Sam， may I？ Thank you。仲以為係好轉嘅跡象。

0: We need to end this with dignity.
1: I completely agree with you. You need to end this in dignity. But I haven't received any recent battle plans yet.
0: There will be.
1: Look, you're nearing retirement. You need to have a dignified ending yourself, so I'll be waiting.
0: Thank you, Commander. Sir? Chinese have one reinforced company on Hill 598 and one company on Hill 537 in Sniper Ridge. I believe if you concentrate the firepower, we can make a breach within 5 days.
2: And then, sir?
0: And then onward to the Western Mountain.
2: I can lead the troops to attack Ozeongsan.
0: The elevation of Ozeongsan is 1,051 meters. Even if we take Triangle Hill and Sniper Ridge, they are still both under the firepower of Ozeongsan. The objectives here are neither Ozeongsan nor the Western Mountain, but rather Pyongyang behind them. To get there, the best offensive route remains through the Western Mountain, entering the Pyongyang Valley, which is flat and wide enough for a mechanized troop to get through. The attack of Ozeongsan is to draw the Chinese away from the Western Mountain so that we can breach through. Our armored troops can destroy all enemies' weapons and artillery.
2: How would you convince the Chinese that our breaching point is at a Triangle Hill?
3: I have a plan already.
0: The Chinese are cunning. We need more to convince them.

Chief, this is Moose. I have my eyes on tank battalion and vehicle comm. Roger, tank battalion and vehicle comm.

0: Come in.
1: The Qings are making a move, sir.
2: This soon?
1: Frontline observation post reported a brigade of tanks are reinforcing to Triangle Hill.
2: Tanks? They're reinforcing Triangle Hill with tanks?
1: Yes, sir.
2: What about the West Mountain? Any move there?
1: Nothing. Nothing in the Western Hill.
2: What do you think?
1: Well, I believe it's their response to our trucks heading towards Western Mountains, making sure that we won't make a move on Triangle Hill.
2: Yes. They want us to go on the Western Mountains, so they are flexing the muscle. This is good.
1: Good? Wasn't our plan to feign an attack on Triangle Hill, but focus our main forces to attack Western Mountains? They didn't fall for our trap. How is that good, sir?
2: The good thing is that now we have the initiative.
1: So we shift our focus on Triangle Hill?
2: No. Not entirely, at least. They are flexing a muscle at Triangle Hill with tanks, which says that they are afraid that we will attack there. If we put our full might on attacking there, what will happen?
1: It's either they lose the hold of the position, or they draw their forces from the Western Mountains to reinforce. Sir?

0: Hey, what are you doing?
1: 아니야. 아니야, 아니야. What is that?
0: 떨어졌어요. 떨어졌습니다.
1: Is that my life?
0: 아, 통제. 아, 봐.
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2: Shut up. You violated the U.S. military regulation Article 3. Theft is not allowed.
0: What? 아니, 내가 없을 때만 있어. 아! 도련!
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3: It's filthy gook.
1: What are you calling me?
0: Gook.
1: We are not dirty things. We are comrades. We fight side by side. You need to respect us.
2: Respect? You're talking to me about respect? If you want respect, you should go and face the commies yourself. We are here because you gooks are trash and shit. The only good thing you guys are good at is running away.
1: You better show me respect.
2: Okay?
3: What do you want to do about it, gook?
1: One more time. One more time.
3: Gook.
0: Hey, hey, hey, hey! Enough! Hey! Somebody, enough! Hey,
2: calm down!
3: Stay out of trouble.
1: He just hit my body.
3: What's going on?
1: He stole my lighter.
3: Is that true?
1: 진짜야? 네가 훔쳤어?
0: 아닙니다. 아닙니다. 내가 빨리 하다가 떨어졌습니다. 오해입니다.
1: 진짜지? 오케이, 알았어. 오케이. He just told me that after the laundry, he will return your lighter.
2: No. No misunderstandings. Listen, I want respect. He stole from me, and that is an insult. He has to pay. Turn him over to the MP.
1: Hey, hey, hey, hey, hey. This is enough?
2: Is that Swiss?
1: 이거, 이거 달라 소통한 게 어렵네. 알았어, 가져와, 가져와.
2: This watch from Swiss, gold watch. Okay, let's call it even.
3: Good.
2: Okay,
3: good.
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0: goal is to take a hill 598 and a sniper ridge in 5 days. We must win, gentlemen. We must win. Any questions?
1: Yes, sir. When can we go home?
0: You'll have to ask General Harrison and see when he will grab the commies by the collars and make them sign the treaty.
1: Right. Sir, what about the front line? Our infantry is right there.
0: Our mechanized troops are coming.

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0: 关键是这个人的话可信不可信？
2: 如果他说的是真的，美国人要进攻武圣山上甘岭了。
3: What have they done recently?
4: Nothing special, just building fortifications. We shelled them with artillery fire, and they would just hide and then continue to fortify once the shelling was over. They also have been reducing special attacks recently.
3: Moses, your plan seems to be working well,
5: but there hasn't been any movement in Western Mountain so far.
3: Not that easy to redeploy troops. They are still waiting to see if we change our plans on account of recent defection.
4: We have mobilized over 25,000 vehicles in order to disorient them. We have also systematically destroyed some key defenses in Osonsan. I see no reason why they would not redeploy forces from the Western Mountains.
3: It means that they are not fully on the hook yet. We need an operation that will shake the communists enough to help them make up their mind and bring in troops from Western Mountain.
4: When will this operation take place, General?
3: There's no rush. Clark already verbally approved Operation Showdown. Wait for the order. Won't take long.
6: 我们反击了391高地，美军没反应。
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3: Fleet speaking.
8: James, start your operation showdown.
3: Yes, Commander. officer, in my office right now.
9: Yes, sir.
10: 转接师指挥部，我是武圣山观察所。上午9时20分，美军三线阵地一个连携带重武器进入一线阵地；上午11时05分，美军三线阵地两个迫击炮排进入一线阵地；下午14时50分，美军二线阵地一个重机枪连进入一线阵地。 下午16时30分，美军二线阵地一个战斗排进入一线阵地，大量战斗人员和重武器压在一线，可能对我方阵地进行攻击。
3: Commander, there is good news, Tiger.

0: Clark has approved the operation showdown.
1: That's good to know, sir. There are two fire positions missing from here and here.
0: According to the latest report, there is no fire point here.
1: Commanders should receive their reports every day, sir. Or at least every few days. I've just returned from the front lines, and I know for sure they added two additional fire points.
0: It seems that you're very concerned about the frontline situation.
1: I'm always ready to fight, sir.
0: Good. That's your front line. You will be responsible for supervising the war. You will be a very important link of Operation Showdown.
1: Thank you, Commander.

0: I trusted you guys too much. I thought I'd wake up and the battle would be over. Well, give me an update report.
1: Sir, on the morning of the 14th, at 0300 hours, we prepped our artillery for 2 hours. At 0500 hours, and 7 battalions are covered by 300 artillery, 30 tanks, and 40 aircraft, proceeded to split into 6 columns. Overall, the attack was successful. We managed to destroy most of their battle positions.
0: The Canensis plane has spotted no movement from the enemy in the direction of Western Mountain. You need to strike harder. Only with enough pressure will the Chinese take the bait.
2: 5 days. I'll take those 2 hills in 5 days, no matter if the enemy from the Western Mountain comes or not.
0: A masterful pocket player never places all his bets on one single hand. If the enemy on the Western Mountain doesn't move, we will take Ozeongsan and go straight to Pingang. If they deploy troops on the Western Mountain, then our mechanized troop will break through with only 300 mechanized vehicles and tanks, move through the valley into Pingang. 2 cups of poison. I'm looking forward to see which one they would choose.
3: 597.9 高地现在的情况是，敌人的炮火非常的密集，把我们的地表工事全部摧毁。敌人于拂晓5时，对我们连续发动了营级的冲锋，被我们打下去30几次。现在我们的部队退守坑道，地表工事已经失守了。
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2: Congratulations, Commander. We did it.
3: What was the original plan for Operation Showdown? 5 days, 2 hills, no more than 2 infantry battalions on each hill, no more than 200 casualties in total. And now with Triangle Hill, it's cost us over 2,000 men.
2: Forget the damn plan, sir. The only thing that matters now is that we end this damn war here and now.
3: I still have to go to the 2nd South Korean Division position. Hell. Commander Chung Il-kwan has been complaining.
2: The Koreans have no right to complain, sir.
3: Colonel, I want you to hold Triangle Hill, and I do not want to see the Chinese again.
2: Yes, sir.
4: Hey, I'm a reporter for the Associated Press. I'm just gathering material for field reports.
5: I think war correspondents should be promoted to the heroic side of the US military. Not acting like gutted cheek, trying to draw blood from the soldiers in any way possible.
6: Take him away.
4: Hey! Hey! You're interfering with freedom of the press! I have the right to sue you! Shut up!
6: You have to be alive to do that.
7: 大家把干粮都带齐啊！干粮一定要带够，肚子吃饱了才有力气打仗。副指导员，哟，段连长，
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0: well done, Major. This intermittent shelling is meant to confuse the Chinese soldiers about our artillery firing patterns. In Chinese, this is called, let half your enemy come across, and then start your attack.
1: Sir, is this really gonna work?
0: Of course. I was in China in 1947. I met both the nationalists and the communists. The communists won't easily give up on a position or their comrades. They will send reinforcements.
1: But sir, our gun barrels, and they're getting near the point of failure. If we keep on going like this, it's gonna cost us too much in this damn war.
0: Since the 14th, three regiments from the 7th Division have advanced on the battlefield in rotation, finally winning a temporary victory, occupying most of the field. I hope we never see the damn PVA again. This is going to become a place of honor for us. It's going to make us heroes. Cost? It's worth it for our honor. I've got one order for you, Major. Fire all the shells. Even the reserves in the supply depot.
1: Yes, sir.

0: Hey, you said victory photos.
1: Yeah, we'll only develop the ones we need. It's okay.

0: I'm warning you. If you keep taking those photos, I'm dragging you off this hill.
1: You're a wild too tight, Lieutenant Bale. There are two kinds of photographs. The kind you get paid for, and the kind you win a Pulitzer for.

0: Gentlemen?
1: Company commander.
0: Don't be so tense. Have a suite. Warm yourselves up. Come on.
1: First Lieutenant Bale says the Chinese have lots of tricks up their sleeves. They'll be back.
0: Bale thinks too much. Chinks are defeated. Look, all our company has to do is hold this position for one more day. Then it's off to holidays for us. Come on. Come on. Let's cheers for that.

0: move.
1: What is the task?
0: Patrol!
1: However, someone is patrolling.
0: Then go outside and bring back the bodies of your brothers!
1: But sir, tomorrow we can go. The Chinese enemy have been driven away by us.
0: And you think that the Chinese are gonna give up that easily? I have a feeling that they're gonna appear from out of nowhere. So, what are you waiting for? Move, move, move!

0: 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Rest, rest, rest! This way, this way!
1: 你怎么找到我们的？
2: 三号坑道已经被美军封锁了，你们这么多人肯定进不去，所以派我过来接应你们。

0: As for me, as long as you tell me truthfully how many Chinese troops have come up here and where they're hiding, I spare you immediately and send you to Taiwan.
1: 那来多少人，上什么地方？
2: 只是个最好的，其他的我什么都不知道。
3: He says he's a bigler. He doesn't know anything else.

0: Have you seen Ryan?
1: No, sir.
0: Anybody seen Ryan?
2: No, sir.
0: God damn it.
1: Ryan! Ryan!
0: Son of a gun, where are you?
1: Ryan!
0: God damn it!
1: Ryan!
0: Damn it.

0: Sir, we're under attack. They're putting in a real effort this time. I'm requesting support. Yes, sir. Officer! Get the whole regiment ready now!
1: Yes, sir!

0: The artillery barrage of the PVA is much more intense than we had expected. They've basically managed to cover the two hilltops, battlefields, with hellfire. According to frontline reports, they've added 2 to 3 battalions of Soviet-made Katyusha rocket launchers to their arsenal.
1: Where are our reinforcements?
0: 2 battalions each from the 17th and the 32nd Regiment. They're rushing to the front line. They're about a dozen miles away from the Triangle Hill. But General, if we reinforce the hilltop right now, we will be under fire from enemy artillery. This will cause heavy casualties to our men.
1: How many shells do you think they have left?
0: The area in both Triangle Hill and Sniper Ridge is extremely narrow. One artillery barrage will absolutely devastate our men. Of course, we're betting they have run out of shells.
1: No. We should attack when we know we have the advantage. So immediately order a battalion to split into platoon and use guerrilla and stealth tactic to reinforce those hilltops. Also tell the aircraft reconnaissance and the artillery squadron to stay on standby. We will move at dawn.
0: Yes, General. I'll head to the front line immediately.
1: No, you stay in the headquarters. I'm going to the front line. Gentlemen!
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0: 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The sun's about to rise. So tell the Air Force to prepare their squadrons. I want that position raining with bombs with the first ray of sun.
1: Yes, sir.
0: And tell the men, hold the position till sunrise. If they do, they'll all be heroes.
1: Sir!

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0: 是。
4: Volunteer change, goddamn troublemaker.
5: Oh, General! General! General, can I get an interview?
4: Sir, I do not think this is a good idea.
6: General, you know what I saw on Triangle Hill yesterday? The bodies of American soldiers.
7: Jump on the car, young man. Can chat on the road. You need to keep an eye on him.
5: Yes, sir.
8: Thank you, sir.

0: Yes, General Clark. Sergeant inspections are front line. I'll let you know the call back as soon as possible.
1: You wait in my office here.
2: Concentrate fire on the two hilltops and blockade all enemy's position and artillery.
3: Yes, sir!
2: Inform the artillery battalion to increase firepower by 20% and bombard the hilltops.
4: Yes, General.
2: General Jenkins?
5: Sir.
2: Once the bombardment is over, have our reinforcement to take back Triangle Hill immediately.
5: Yes, sir.

0: Sit down.
1: So, you and General Clark think differently. That's why you're not taking his calls.
0: That's your opinion.
2: I heard the only reason why we're attacking Triangle Hill is because the Democrats want a couple of wins before the election. They must be very disappointed given how little the Army's won lately.
0: Ryan, you would have made a terrible soldier, but you still might have a shot at being a good reporter. So, let's keep a lead on what happened on the hill last night.
1: General, with all due respect, that would be unprofessional.
0: Unless
1: you let me accompany you and let me ghostwrite your autobiography.
3: General, 这几天你可是天天熬夜啊，真不打算再睡一会儿了。
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5: Colonel,
6: Bale,
5: your platoon needs you. Get ready to counterattack.
6: Sir, we just got relieved from the front lines. In principle,
5: don't talk to me about regulations. This order is from the top brass. They want everyone in our division involved in the counterattack. Everyone.
7: If you still have your balls, soldier, go out there and get me my position back.
6: Yes, sir.
8: 弹片击中血管了，一动就打出血、
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9: 好。

0: Yes, Commander.
1: You're on the phone with General Clark.
0: He's dropping.
1: I just saw the after action report. The 7th Division took back most of the lost ground.
0: Sit down. All the big guys like good news.
2: That's why I didn't take his calls in the morning.
1: I'm not sure if it is good news with a casualty count like that.
0: That's why we must fight on. We need a victory.
1: This isn't just about the election. It's also about your future.
0: If you're going to write my biography, you should know the difference between what is admissible and what is not.
1: Of course. So, what do you think is most important at this moment?
0: Limiting the casualty count. Every American life is precious.
3: General,
4: 指导员副连长，夏红同志吧。 八连的卫生员全部都牺牲了，这里就拜托你了。
3: 我们来了六个人，现在只剩我一个了。
5: 小豆子呢？

few months ago, the DoD sent someone to talk to me about retirement arrangements. Last month, my wife Helen wrote to tell me that the New York Times has reported that the DoD has already decided to reassign me. Looking back, I wasn't a distinguished student at West Point.

Out of 164 cadets, I was ranked 94. My best class was shooting. I was great. I could have hit 10 bullseyes in a row, my eyes closed. I fought the World War I when many of you were just born. 10 years ago, I was just a commander of the 8th Regiment. Oh, that was

0: BVA are always very close when they commence an attack. They must have hiding spots nearby. Find them and take them out. Let them know that this is our hill. Understood?
1: Yes, sir.
0: Dismissed. Fail. I'm counting on you, or we will have a long night.
2: I'll find the Chinese.

0: You're the first and only one who ever drank in my office.
1: Sir, I can't accept
0: this. Don't be nervous. At least you drove them back into their holes. Tell me what your plan is. I'm a little tired of reading the same sea traps every day. How many of our troops died? What position were lost and taken back again? The amount of surprise attack by the Chinese by night? The repetitiveness is making me a little sluggish.
1: Too tricky. They're just like groundhogs. It's hard to determine where they're going to attack next.
0: Since I'm the commander of this army, I haven't discussed strategy with my subordinates in this detail, but I will make an exception with you. You need to use barbed wire to sever the connection between their tunnels in order to reduce their mobility. You're a major general now, and I've almost given up all whole hopes on your ability to command, you idiot. Get your ass back in the front line. I've almost studied with you.
1: Yes, sir.

0: 她是我的养女。
1: 养女？
0: 她是个孤儿，亲人被美国人撞死了。Sir。
2: So, what is your relation to her?
0: No. Her name is Miao Sheng. She's a little sister of the girl. That American officer killed his car.
2: And what do you want?
0: First, you have to make a compensation. Second, the officer has to apologize to this child.
2: Apologies are out of question.
0: This is a human life we're talking about. You guys always brag about how you saved us. Now you can't even do this?
2: I'm very sorry. We can pay you a certain amount as a compensation. Let me see. That's $36.

0: just worth $36.
1: Listen, the deceased was a garbage picking kid. $36 is more than enough. My cat is worth this much.
0: Son of a bitch!
1: Don't touch me! Get the hell out of here!
0: Don't touch me! You dead animals! Don't touch me! Shut up!
2: 36美元，一条活生生的人命，就是一只缅因猫的价格。中华民族百年屈辱，所有人都习惯了践踏我们的尊严，我们也习惯了被践踏。那一刻我明白了，中华民族的尊严不是别人给的，是要靠我们打出来的。

0: Sir, are you okay?
1: I'm fine.
0: Sir, the front lines are in complete disarray. There are more rookies out there than veterans. The minute a shot breaks out, the rookies clump by the more experienced men and make fat targets for the enemy's grenades.
1: Do you know what I find funny?
0: No, sir.
1: The 2nd and 3rd Battery of the 7th Division 31 Regiment were defeated by the enemy's bullets. And the casualty rate was as high as 70%. This is fucking ridiculous! I don't expect you to end this quickly anymore. So I'm expending 4,000 of explosive an hour on their lines. To me, it should inflict a 70% casualty on those damn Chinese. Which could balance a little bit the book on that regard. But for a man who breaks first, isn't that just a laugh? God himself may have been laughed to tears.
0: The 7th is completely depleted. I'd like to take time off the line to regroup and resupply.
1: You better get back there and kill all the damn Chinese you find. Look at them. They're fighting to the last man. If they can, why can't we?
0: If we did that, what would the press say, sir?
1: Do you know how much Chinese soldiers make in amounts? Less than $3. Can you believe it? These sons of guns are facing our bullets for less than $3 in amounts. And ours, privates make $75 a month. Private first class, $100. Lieutenant, $200. Captain make $350. Majors make $385 a month. And you, General, make $625 a month. I can't believe my ears. Mr. 625 is telling me he cannot take it anymore. He plans on ceding ground to a bunch of $3 farmers. Listen, you take one step back, I load you into an advertiser and blast you back into the front line.
2: Notice 29 is Zhang Xianyang. 调三个营的预备队补给45师。
3: 好，
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0: 我可就这一本，别给我弄坏了。Of course，炸死，全都炸死，
1: 。
2: Celebrating a victory?
3: Sir, we...
2: Doom is knocking at your front door. And you're all in here celebrating like you don't even know it's coming. Listen. Here they come again to retake their ground. Whereas our men? Here, having a damn party. You're afraid to fight! You've been scared shitless since the choice in. Tom!
3: Sir.
2: Why don't you tell these men how you came to command a company?
3: Sir, I...
2: Shall I tell them for you?
3: Mm-hmm.
2: Mr. Tom here led his platoon over the frozen waste of the Choisin Reservoir, surrounded by enemy fire. For 3 days and for 3 nights on the way to Hung Nam. This was the only platoon in the 31st to return whole. You're all very fortunate to be serving with him. He'll get you home alive. Tom?
3: Sir.
2: What are we here celebrating?
3: Jeffrey's wife wrote, sir. They're having twins.
2: Oh, really?
4: Yes, sir.
2: For our children! Now more than ever, we know why we fight. If we don't kill the commies here and now, I'll stick a red flag right in old Lady Liberty's eye. Are you gonna let that happen?
5: No, sir!

0: I am warning you, Captain. If you ever drink in my regiment again, I'm gonna skin you and turn you into boats.
1: Go and wash those Chinese out of their tunnels of 598 now.
2: But our big guns cannot reach them, sir.
0: Don, you're on Okinawa Island. You dealt with the Japs then.
1: Deal with the Chinese now.
0: Do I have to spell it out to you?
2: Sorry, but we're...
0: Don't give me but! Give me yes, sir! Yes, sir!
3: Wang Yang, 这次记得紧点。
4: 是。
3: 电池检查一下。快点，快点，跑起来！叶子，王小姐，
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0: You remember that night on Okinawa Island? With the Japs and their banzai charges? We all thought we'd die there, but we didn't.
1: We're definitely dying here.
0: Why is that so?
1: The Chinese in that hill, they are so black. They're craftier than the Japs. I was scared shitless the first time I saw a Japanese banzai charge. But then I started wanting it. You know, popping Japs with my gun and rifle. Just like sipping tequila. But the Chinese, they are just as crazy. And they are slippery too. They hop between the rocks in twos and threes.
0: Sometimes I do miss Okinawa. Burning up Japs flamethrowers always smell a little bit like Thanksgiving turkey.
1: Do you remember Kerr?
0: Sure I do. He lost both his legs when he was ran over by a tank.
1: That morning. He was trying to run away. He got a purple heart for that.
0: Why'd you bring him up?

0: I sometimes envy him. You know? The coward that became a hero because he lost his legs. He'll draw the same pension we do for the rest of his life.
1: Time to go.
0: Let's go rat hunt.

Dear Mrs. Adams, I am Company Commander Bale. By now, you have received the news of your son's death. My deep condolences and my apologies for not looking after him better. He died while protecting his countrymen. His heroic performance saved 4 more men in our company. We all miss him dearly.

0: I repeat, do not wake me with trivial shit like this again. My sleep takes priority over the loss of any position. No, that's not what I mean. They can take one, two, even three positions. That's fine. The night is theirs, but the day is still ours. Whatever they take in darkness, I'll get back during the day. But, and this is very important, if all of our positions come under threat, you wake me immediately, because if you don't, you're gonna be scrubbing latrines for the next year.
1: 顶在敌人的鼻子上，大家注意安全！
2: 是。

0: God damn it, I told you. Do not wake me up with trivial shit like this. What? What do you mean the Chinese have run over all our positions? Shit! Notify the artillery division to bomb them to kingdom come.
1: We need cover fire! Cover fire!
2: Oh, fire! Fire!

0: The enemy have a good sense of position during night operations. They have deep understanding of the area, including locations of all our strong points. As soon as their fire teams make it to one of bunkers or trenches, they throw grenades and follow it with close quarter automatic fire. If they can close in on our bunkers, they use suicide charges to plug our firing holes with their own bodies.
1: Enough, Jenkins.
0: They seem unconcerned about their personal well-being. Some observers believe it may be. Maybe due to narcotics.
1: You brought me here to tell me about Chinese junkies?
0: General, the 7th has sustained over 4,000 casualties.
2: I'll leave that last part out.
1: Operation Showdown is in full swing. We cannot stop it now.
0: I agree, General. But we are a United Nations Army.

0: You almost died in there.
1: You made it back alive. That's all that matters.
0: Did you see the eyes of the soldier that came charging at you?
1: He didn't have time to. I was busy blasting through his chest.
0: My mom told me that the devils, the demons, Satan, Azazel, Baal, what have you, she told me that they have red eyes. When I saw that soldier's eyes, they were red. They were blood dripping kind of red. These are not humans we're fighting against.
1: Tom.
0: These are not.
1: Your company, Commander. You need to snap out of it.
0: How many times did you shoot him in the chest? Huh? Have you thought about it? Even if a rhino came charging at you, it would have been stopped by that kind of fire. But he didn't stop. He came charging at me as if he couldn't feel any pain. They're not human! They won't die! They won't die!
2: Here! Get him to the hospital. Bale, you're company commander now.
3: Copy that, sir.

0: Sir, are you all right?
1: I'm okay. Don't tell anybody about this.
2: Sir, the Colonel is looking for you, sir.

0: 昨晚反击597.9作战失利，其教训是我方炮火不能压制住敌人的随伴炮火及机枪火力。当我们的步兵发起冲锋时，敌人火力展开得很快，二梯队也上来增援，这样使部队遭受了过大的伤亡，甚至在很短的时间内就使部队失掉战斗力。这是多么痛苦残酷的战争，我们的战士是多么英勇顽强可爱，他们为了祖国的安全，为人民的幸福而不惜自己的生命。人民称他们为最可爱的人，我想这个称号是千真万确的。
1: Alex training fire with the communist forces. How about we wait until it gets dark?
2: Nonsense. Get them out of there immediately. God knows how many more people will die before nightfall.
1: Yeah, that actually makes sense. I don't know.
3: Sir.
4: Colonel. Try this whiskey.
5: Tennessean.
4: Sir, it's the first time I see you drinking in the office.
5: We're pulling back.
4: What? Why?
5: Orders from the top. I've lost too many men.
4: I mean, why are you drinking?
5: You think I'm an alcoholic?
4: No, sir. I just think you're different from the beginning.You had a lot more fighting spirit.
5: Everyone's changed. I know you've been popping pills and overdosing on them.

0: Sir. Asking permission to remain on post, sir. Aren't there always men that are left behind even when pulling back? I'll stay. You give me one platoon of men, and I promise I won't give you any trouble.
1: Yeah, that shouldn't be a problem.
2: You can stay. In fact, I'll give you two platoons.
0: Thank you, sir.
1: It's not the way you think.
2: I'll be back.
3: The Koreans have improved a lot since the start of the war, but they're still no match for the Chinese.
1: When the Reds counterattack,
2: they'll ask us for support.
3: By then, I want to see you still hooked on pills.
0: Deal.

0: Colonel Tiger. I'm Lieutenant Colonel Joo Young Kim, commander of the 31st Regiment, 2nd Division.
1: It's a good idea. Sending your troops up the hill in loose formation. God knows the commies got enough guns to cover the whole area. Best not let them know you're our Keiko.
0: No. I'd rather they discover that quickly. If they dare underestimate us, it will give us a chance to wallop them.
2: Your main problem is endless Chinese on the hills.
1: Every time we thought we caught them all, scurrying out of their tunnels with revenge in their eyes. You may not feel it. Your men in the trenches will.
0: You're mistaken, Colonel Tiger. I won't be spending my time in a cozy office on the Gangwon Mountain. I will be going up with the 2nd Battalion today to reopen their tunnels and destroy their lair.
1: Good for you, Lieutenant Colonel Kim. I hope you'll live long enough to witness your own victory. And if you do, drinks are on me.
0: Next week, then.
1: Yeah, excuse me.

0: Why are you showing me this old magazine and newspaper? You think I have time for this?
1: The U.S. 7th Division has left Triangle Hill. The war is over.
0: Don't you know that the ROK 2nd Division has taken over?
1: Send the South Koreans to fight the Chinese? Are you joking?
0: South Koreans could use their Oriental brands of cunning against the Chinese. Wouldn't it be nice? Within another week, the rats hiding in the mountain will die of hunger and thirst. When that time comes, I can bring you up there to take some photographs. The cover of my autobiography could be just me, standing on a mountain of Chinese corpses, reading the Bible. What do you think?
1: What if the South Koreans can't deliver?
0: We'll be back, wouldn't we?
1: General, can I include this conversation in the book?